cramming as much D. Miranda. Dallas. Jason. And Zach. 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
1: Good morning. The U.S. and Iran have a memorandum of agreement to reopen the Strait of Hormuz and further extend the ceasefire. The deal was announced by Pakistan, which has been acting as a mediator between the two sides, trying to keep the shaky ceasefire in effect. It says talks will continue with both sides this week on the technical details, which have not been released, just that it will be formally signed in Switzerland Friday, and implementation of the different articles won't occur until then. It's not clear when the Strait of Hormuz will reopen or when Iran will give up its nuclear stockpile. Still, news of the agreement was welcomed in financial markets in Asia this morning, and world oil prices began falling. Unclear is Israel's part in this. It was bombing Hezbollah targets in the suburbs of Beirut yesterday. Iran's been insisting Israel must stop the attacks in Lebanon. Israel insisting it be allowed a free hand to pursue Hezbollah. The Supreme Court of Canada has ruled in favor of the Acadian Society of New Brunswick in its challenge of the appointment of a unilingual lieutenant governor who can't communicate in both official languages. The society argued Brenda Murphy's tenure as lieutenant governor from 2019 to 25 violated the right to communicate with and receive services from the government in either official language. The Supreme Court of Canada has now ruled in a 6-3 decision the appointment did violate the section of the Canadian Charter of Rights and Freedoms stating English and French have equal status in New Brunswick. The bilingual Louise Imboa, a former journalist and activist, was installed as lieutenant governor in January of last year. Tragedy in Missouri as a small plane crashed shortly after taking off from a small airport about 100 kilometers south of Kansas City yesterday. The plane carried a pilot and 11 passengers and crashed shortly after taking off from the Butler Memorial Airport. Officials say the plane was carrying skydivers and had just taken off, was making a left turn when it apparently lost power, crashed into a field, and caught fire. In sports, the Hurricanes are Stanley Cup champions, shutting down the Golden Knights 3-0 in Game 6. Carolina captain Jordan Staal won the Conn Smythe Trophy as playoff MVP. At the World Cup, Australia beat Turkey 2-0. Germany handled Curaçao 7-1. Netherlands had a 2-2 draw with Japan. Cote d'Ivoire downed Ecuador 1-0. Sweden over Tunisia 5-1. On the diamonds, Blue Jays lost 8-3 to the visiting Yankees, Rangers over the Red Sox 6-4, and the Canadian Open was won by American Bud Cauley, his first PGA win in 15 years on tour. Now you're up to date. I'm Daryl Good.
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1: Cloudy today, some showers this afternoon, fog retreating to the coast, windy, highs around 15 at the coast, 22 inland. More showers tonight, fog spreading inland, winds easing though, a low of 14. A mix of sun and cloud tomorrow, 23, and a mix of sun and cloud Wednesday and 22.
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0: the latest from Chris Buck Band, 93 CFBC. Good morning. It is just after 6 o'clock. Happy Monday. It's Lexi. I will be keeping you company today. And, you know, every weekday morning, I'm still fighting off a little bit of a cold. So you will notice that I have only half a voice. But you know what? We're just going to do the best we can, right?
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2: Cloudy today, some showers this afternoon, fog retreating to the coast, windy, highs around 15 at the coast, 22 inland. More showers tonight, fog spreading inland, winds easing though, a low of 14. A mix of sun and cloud tomorrow, 23, and a mix of sun and cloud Wednesday and 22.
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1: Good morning. Prime Minister Mark Carney was talking about a new world order on the weekend in preparation for the G7 summit in France beginning today. Carney said the United States will play a role in a new world order, but no one country or institution will have all the answers. He told a reporter some countries will be on the same page on various issues like taking action on artificial intelligence and child safety. For instance, he said Canada's taking the issue of child safety seriously and feels a laissez approach is not the answer. He said the U.S. will be four square behind some issues, but not all. Prices are down for some today after the Energy and Utilities Board adjusted prices over the weekend. Regular self-serve gas, no change. It remains at $1.76.5 a liter this morning. Diesel, though, dropped just over 5 cents on the weekend to sit at $2.12.2. Furnace oil also dropping just over 5 cents at $2.04.9 this morning. A 42-year-old man from Moncton's been charged in connection with an investigation into child sexual abuse and exploitation material. A release says the investigation led by the Internet Child Exploitation Unit began in April last year following information received from the National Center. Then June 11th, RCMP executed a search warrant at a residence in Moncton. A 42-year-old man was arrested and police seized several electronic devices. The man was later released from custody on conditions. On June 12th, Jasmine Levallois-Gignon was charged in Moncton Court with possession of child sexual abuse material and exploitation material. He'll be in court at a later date. The Serious Incident Response Team's reviewing an incident last week that ended with a woman dead in a car crash. Sackville RCMP were called Tuesday morning about a woman in mental distress driving an SUV on Highway 2. They spotted the vehicle in Olac but backed off on the chase for safety reasons. Then it was spotted again on Highway 2 in Moncton where a tire deflation device was deployed, but it didn't stop, kept going. Later in the afternoon, the vehicle was found crashed back near Salisbury. A 28-year-old woman from Tobique First Nation was found dead after the vehicle had rolled several times. RCMP continued to investigate, and CERT is also reviewing the file to see if it meets the criteria for them to investigate. In sports, Carolina blanked Vegas 3-0 in Game 6 to win their first Stanley Cup since 2006. Hurricanes captain Jordan Staal won the Conn Smythe Trophy as playoff MVP with 6 goals in the final. At the World Cup, Australia beat Turkey 2-0, Germany over Curaçao 7-1, Netherlands and Japan had a 2-2 draw, Cote d'Ivoire downed Ecuador 1-0, Sweden over Tunisia 5-1. In baseball, the Yankees beat the Blue Jays 8-3, Rangers downed the Red Sox 6-4, and in golf, American Bud Cauley won the Canadian Open. Now you're up to date. I'm Darrell Good.
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1: Cloudy today, some showers this afternoon, fog retreating to the coast, windy, highs around 15 at the coast, 22 inland. More showers tonight, fog spreading inland, winds easing though, a low of 14. A mix of sun and cloud tomorrow, 23, and a mix of sun and cloud Wednesday and 22.
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2: Cloudy today, some showers this afternoon, fog retreating to the coast, windy. Highs around 15 at the coast, 22 inland. More showers tonight, fog spreading inland, winds easing though, a low of 14. A mix of sun and cloud tomorrow, 23, and mix of sun and cloud Wednesday and 22.
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0: Bailey Zimmerman, Chevy Silverado, 93 CFBC. It is just shy of 7 o'clock. We've got lots more to come. We've got Kenny Chesney, Dallas Smith, and more on the way.
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0: of agreement to reopen the Strait of Hormuz and further extend the ceasefire. The deal was announced by Pakistan, which has been acting as a mediator between the two sides, trying to keep the shaky ceasefire in effect. It says talks will continue with both sides this week on the technical details, which have not been released, just that it will be formally signed in Switzerland Friday, and implementation of the different articles won't occur until then. It's not clear when the Strait of Hormuz will reopen or when Iran will give up its nuclear stockpile. Still, news of the agreement was welcomed in financial markets in Asia this morning, and world oil prices began falling. Unclear is Israel's part in this. It was bombing Hezbollah targets in the suburbs of Beirut yesterday. Iran's been insisting Israel must stop the attacks in Lebanon. Israel insisting it be allowed a free hand to pursue Hezbollah. The Supreme Court of Canada has ruled in favor of the Acadian Society of New Brunswick in its challenge of the appointment of a unilingual lieutenant governor who can't communicate in both official languages. The society argued Brenda Murphy's tenure as lieutenant governor from 2019 to 2025 violated the right to communicate with and receive services from the government in either official language. The Supreme Court of Canada has now ruled in a 6-3 decision the appointment did violate the section of the Canadian Charter of Rights and Freedoms stating English and French have equal status in New Brunswick. The bilingual Louise Imboa, a former journalist and activist, was installed as lieutenant governor in January of last year. Tragedy in Missouri as a small plane crashed shortly after taking off from a small airport about 100 kilometers south of Kansas City yesterday. The plane carried a pilot and 11 passengers and crashed shortly after taking off from the Butler Memorial Airport. Officials say the plane was carrying skydivers and had just taken off, was making a left turn when it apparently lost power, crashed into a field, and caught fire. In sports, the Hurricanes are Stanley Cup champions, shutting down the Golden Knights 3-0 in Game 6. Carolina captain Jordan Staal won the Conn Smythe Trophy as playoff MVP. At the World Cup, Australia beat Turkey 2-0. Germany handled Curaçao 7-1. Netherlands had a 2-2 draw with Japan. Cote d'Ivoire downed Ecuador 1-0. Sweden over Tunisia 5-1. On the diamonds, Blue Jays lost 8-3 to the visiting Yankees. Rangers over the Red Sox 6-4. And the Canadian Open was won by American Bud Cauley, his first PGA win in 15 years on tour. Now you're up to date. I'm Daryl Good.
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0: Cloudy today, some showers this afternoon, fog retreating to the coast, windy, highs around 15 at the coast, 22 inland. More showers tonight, fog spreading inland, winds easing though, a low of 14. A mix of sun and cloud tomorrow, 23, and a mix of sun and cloud Wednesday and 22.
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0: latest from Kyle McCartney, Rearview 93 CFBC, just after 7 on a Monday morning. It's Lexi hanging out with you today, getting your morning started. Hopefully your coffee is doing a good job of that as well.
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5: Cloudy today, some showers this afternoon, fog retreating to the coast, windy, highs around 15 at the coast, 22 inland. More showers tonight, fog spreading inland, winds easing though, a low of 14. A mix of sun and cloud tomorrow, 23, and a mix of sun and cloud Wednesday and 22.
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2: Good morning. Prime Minister Mark Carney was talking about a new world order on the weekend in preparation for the G7 summit in France beginning today. Carney said the United States will play a role in a new world order, but no one country or institution will have all the answers. He told a reporter some countries will be on the same page on various issues like taking action on artificial intelligence and child safety. For instance, he said Canada's taking the issue of child safety seriously and feels a laissez approach is not the answer. He said the U.S. will be four square behind some issues, but not all. Prices are down for some today after the Energy and Utilities Board adjusted prices over the weekend. Regular self-serve gas, no change. It remains at $1.76.5 a liter this morning. Diesel, though, dropped just over 5 cents on the weekend to sit at $2.12.2. Furnace oil also dropping just over 5 cents at $2.04.9 this morning. A 42-year-old man from Moncton's been charged in connection with an investigation into child sexual abuse and exploitation material. A release says the investigation led by the Internet Child Exploitation Unit began in April last year following information received from the National Center. Then June 11th, RCMP executed a search warrant at a residence in Moncton. A 42-year-old man was arrested and police seized several electronic devices. The man was later released from custody on conditions. On June 12th, Jasmine Levallois-Gignon was charged in Moncton Court with possession of child sexual abuse material and exploitation material. He'll be in court at a later date. The serious incident response team is reviewing an incident last week that ended with a woman dead in a car crash. Sackville RCMP recalled Tuesday morning about a woman in mental distress driving an SUV on Highway 2. They spotted the vehicle in Olac but backed off on the chase for safety reasons. Then it was spotted again on Highway 2 in Moncton where a tire deflation device was deployed, but it didn't stop, kept going. Later in the afternoon, the vehicle was found crashed back near Salisbury. A 28-year-old woman from Tobik First Nation was found dead after the vehicle had rolled several times. RCMP continued to investigate, and CERT is also reviewing the file to see if it meets the criteria for them to investigate. In sports, Carolina blanked Vegas 3-0 in Game 6 to win their first Stanley Cup since 2006. Hurricanes captain Jordan Staal won the Conn Smythe Trophy as playoff MVP with 6 goals in the final. At the World Cup, Australia beat Turkey 2-0, Germany over Curaçao 7-1, Netherlands and Japan had a 2-2 draw, Cote d'Ivoire downed Ecuador 1-0, Sweden over Tunisia 5-1. In baseball, the Yankees beat the Blue Jays 8-3, Rangers downed the Red Sox 6-4, and in golf, American Bud Cauley won the Canadian Open. Now you're up to date. I'm Daryl Good.
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2: Cloudy today, some showers this afternoon, fog retreating to the coast, windy, highs around 15 at the coast, 22 inland. More showers tonight, fog spreading inland, winds easing though, a low of 14. A mix of sun and cloud tomorrow, 23, and a mix of sun and cloud Wednesday and 22.
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1: Tennille Towns, Girl Who Didn't Care, 93 CFBC. She's doing a bit of a tour and coming to some places in the Maritimes in the coming months. Really excited to see that. Let's take a peek at the weather, see if that's something to be excited about as well.
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3: Cloudy, some showers beginning this afternoon. Fog retreating to the coast. Windy, the high around 15 at the coast, 22 inland. Showers tonight, the fog spreading inland. Winds easing near midnight, though, with a low of 15. The showers and thunder showers should dry up in the morning, then a mix of sun and cloud. High 22 tomorrow, with the humidex near 26. Then a mix of sun and cloud Wednesday and 22.
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1: Good morning. The U.S. and Iran have a memorandum of agreement to reopen the Strait of Hormuz and further extend the ceasefire. The deal was announced by Pakistan, which has been acting as a mediator between the two sides, trying to keep the shaky ceasefire in effect. It says talks will continue with both sides this week on the technical details, which have not been released, just that it will be formally signed in Switzerland Friday, and implementation of the different articles won't occur until then. It's not clear when the Strait of Hormuz will reopen or when Iran will give up its nuclear stockpile. Still, news of the agreement was welcomed in financial markets in Asia this morning, and world oil prices began falling. Unclear is Israel's part in this. It was bombing Hezbollah targets in the suburbs of Beirut yesterday. Iran's been insisting Israel must stop the attacks in Lebanon. Israel insisting it be allowed a free hand to pursue Hezbollah. The Supreme Court of Canada has ruled in favor of the Acadian Society of New Brunswick in its challenge of the appointment of a unilingual lieutenant governor who can't communicate in both official languages. The society argued Brenda Murphy's tenure as lieutenant governor from 2019 to 25 violated the right to communicate with and receive services from the government in either official language. The Supreme Court of Canada has now ruled in a 6-3 decision the appointment did violate the section of the Canadian Charter of Rights and Freedoms stating English and French have equal status in New Brunswick. The bilingual Louise Imboa, a former journalist and activist, was installed as lieutenant governor in January of last year. Tragedy in Missouri as a small plane crashed shortly after taking off from a small airport about 100 kilometers south of Kansas City yesterday. The plane carried a pilot and 11 passengers and crashed shortly after taking off from the Butler Memorial Airport. Officials say the plane was carrying skydivers and had just taken off, was making a left turn when it apparently lost power, crashed into a field, and caught fire. In sports, the Hurricanes are Stanley Cup champions, shutting down the Golden Knights 3-0 in Game 6. Carolina captain Jordan Staal won the Conn Smythe Trophy as playoff MVP. At the World Cup, Australia beat Turkey 2-0. Germany handled Curaçao 7-1. Netherlands had a 2-2 draw with Japan. Cote d'Ivoire downed Ecuador 1-0. Sweden over Tunisia 5-1. On the diamonds, Blue Jays lost 8-3 to the visiting Yankees. Rangers over the Red Sox 6-4. And the Canadian Open was won by American Bud Cauley, his first PGA win in 15 years on tour. Now you're up to date. I'm Daryl Good.
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1: Cloudy, some showers beginning this afternoon. Fog retreating to the coast. Windy, the high around 15 at the coast, 22 inland. Showers tonight, the fog spreading inland. Winds easing near midnight, though, with a low of 15. The showers and thunder showers should dry up in the morning, then a mix of sun and cloud. High 22 tomorrow, with the humidex near 26. Then a mix of sun and cloud Wednesday and 22.
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0: Morgan Griffiths, 93 CFBC. It is shortly after 8 a.m. Happy Monday to you. My name is Lexi. I hope your morning is off to a good start. I hope your week is off to a good start. Hopefully the weather has some good news for us as well.
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2: Cloudy, some showers beginning this afternoon. Fog retreating to the coast. Windy, the high around 15 at the coast, 22 inland. Showers tonight, the fog spreading inland. Winds easing near midnight, though, with a low of 15. The showers and thunder showers should dry up in the morning, then a mix of sun and cloud. High 22 tomorrow, with the humidex near 26. Then a mix of sun and cloud Wednesday and 22.
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1: Good morning. Prime Minister Mark Carney was talking about a new world order on the weekend in preparation for the G7 summit in France beginning today. Carney said the United States will play a role in a new world order, but no one country or institution will have all the answers. He told a reporter some countries will be on the same page on various issues like taking action on artificial intelligence and child safety. For instance, he said Canada's taking the issue of child safety seriously and feels a laissez approach is not the answer. He said the U.S. will be four square behind some issues, but not all. Prices are down for some today after the Energy and Utilities Board adjusted prices over the weekend. Regular self-serve gas, no change. It remains at $1.76.5 a liter this morning. Diesel, though, dropped just over 5 cents on the weekend to sit at $2.12.2. Furnace oil also dropping just over 5 cents at $2.04.9 this morning. A 42-year-old man from Moncton's been charged in connection with an investigation into child sexual abuse and exploitation material. A release says the investigation led by the Internet Child Exploitation Unit began in April last year following information received from the National Center. Then June 11th, RCMP executed a search warrant at a residence in Moncton. A 42-year-old man was arrested and police seized several electronic devices. The man was later released from custody on conditions. On June 12th, Jasmine Levallois-Gignon was charged in Moncton Court with possession of child sexual abuse material and exploitation material. He'll be in court at a later date. The serious incident response team's reviewing an incident last week that ended with a woman dead in a car crash. Sackville RCMP were called Tuesday morning about a woman in mental distress driving an SUV on Highway 2. They spotted the vehicle in Olac but backed off on the chase for safety reasons. Then it was spotted again on Highway 2 in Moncton where a tire deflation device was deployed, but it didn't stop, kept going. Later in the afternoon, the vehicle was found crashed back near Salisbury. A 28-year-old woman from Tobique First Nation was found dead after the vehicle had rolled several times. RCMP continued to investigate, and CERT is also reviewing the file to see if it meets the criteria for them to investigate. In sports, Carolina blanked Vegas 3-0 in Game 6 to win their first Stanley Cup since 2006. Hurricanes captain Jordan Staal won the Conn Smythe Trophy as playoff MVP with 6 goals in the final. At the World Cup, Australia beat Turkey 2-0, Germany over Curaçao 7-1, Netherlands and Japan had a 2-2 draw, Cote d'Ivoire downed Ecuador 1-0, Sweden over Tunisia 5-1. In baseball, the Yankees beat the Blue Jays 8-3, Rangers downed the Red Sox 6-4, and in golf, American Bud Cauley won the Canadian Open. Now you're up to date. I'm Daryl Good.
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1: Cloudy, some showers beginning this afternoon, fog retreating to the coast, windy, the high around 15 at the coast, 22 inland. Showers tonight, the fog spreading inland, winds easing near midnight though, with a low of 15. The showers and thunder showers should dry up in the morning, then a mix of sun and cloud, high 22 tomorrow, with the humidex near 26. Then a mix of sun and cloud Wednesday and 22.
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The devil went down to Georgia. He was looking for a soul to steal. He was in a bind because he was way behind and he was willing to make a deal. When he came across this young man sawing on a fiddle and playing it hot, and the devil jumped up on a hickory stump and said, "Boy, let me tell you what. 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

0: 93 CFBC. We are into June. July is right around the corner, but before we get to that point, we do have another event coming up at the end of the month. So the Jason Zellward Physical Challenge. This is the Compassionate Grief Center's 7th annual Jason Zellward Physical Challenge. It returns on June 27th from 1 p.m. to 4 p.m. This is an afternoon of friendly competition, family fun, and community spirits. 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
3: Cloudy, some showers beginning this afternoon. Fog retreating to the coast. Windy, the high around 15 at the coast, 22 inland. Showers tonight, the fog spreading inland. Winds easing near midnight, though, with a low of 15. The showers and thunder showers should dry up in the morning, then a mix of sun and cloud. High 22 tomorrow, with the humidex near 26. Then a mix of sun and cloud Wednesday and 22.
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0: See, it's almost 9 o'clock, which means the 90s at 9 are coming up. We're going to be hearing from some of your favorite 90s country artists, including, but not limited to, Tanya Tucker, Leanne Rimes, Tracy Byrd, and more. 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

0: And Leanne Rimes finishes things off here on the 90s at 9 and 93 CFBC, which we do every weekday morning. Five of the greatest country hits from the 90s lined up just for you.
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Woo! And we like it that way. Hell yeah! I'll turn it up. On St. John's country favorites, 93 CFBC.

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0: Old Country Soul, The Rec Laws, 93 CFPC. Good morning. Happy Monday. It's Lexi. And this past weekend, I finally did something that I've been dying to do. Very, very silly, really unnecessary, but totally worth it at the same time. I went to one of those conveyor belt sushi restaurants. It was so much fun. Honestly, I took the kids, and the kids, their experience and their reactions to it honestly made it that much more worth it. But honestly, it was really great. It was really efficient. It was nice to not have to, you know, for those of you who don't always want to have that social interaction, it was a nice option to just kind of do everything on an iPad. A little robot brings it to you. And honestly, some of the best sushi I've ever had.
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2: Cloudy, some showers beginning this afternoon. Fog retreating to the coast. Windy, the high around 15 at the coast, 22 inland. Showers tonight, the fog spreading inland. Winds easing near midnight, though, with a low of 15. The showers and thunder showers should dry up in the morning, then a mix of sun and cloud. High 22 tomorrow, with the humidex near 26. Then a mix of sun and cloud Wednesday and 22.
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1: Jade Eagleson at 93 CFPC, and that is it for me for today. I am hitting the road and heading home. Dennis is coming up this afternoon to hang out with you, and I'll be back tomorrow bright and early at 6 a.m. to spend a little bit more time with you.
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2: Cloudy, some showers beginning this afternoon. Fog retreating to the coast. Windy, the high around 15 at the coast, 22 inland. Showers tonight, the fog spreading inland. Winds easing near midnight, though, with a low of 15. The showers and thunder showers should dry up in the morning, then a mix of sun and cloud. High 22 tomorrow, with the humidex near 26. Then a mix of sun and cloud Wednesday and 22.
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And I ain't trying to rush and mess this up. 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
1: It's a cloudy day, increasing chance of showers later this afternoon, about 5 to 10 millimeters possible. The wind out of the south gusting to 40 and a high of 17. More showers tonight, fog moving inland, another 5 millimeters, and a low of 15. We're going to see a cloudy start to the day tomorrow with a mixed sun and cloud after that. A risk of a thunder shower in the afternoon, and a high of 22, humidex of 26.
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1: I'm gonna stomp our boots to the neighbors, call the cops. 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
1: It's a cloudy day, increasing chance of showers later this afternoon, about 5 to 10 millimeters possible. The wind out of the south gusting to 40 and a high of 17. More showers tonight, fog moving inland, another 5 millimeters, and a low of 15. We're going to see a cloudy start to the day tomorrow with a mixed sun and cloud after that, a risk of a thunder shower in the afternoon, and a high of 22, humidex of 26.
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2: It's a cloudy day, increasing chance of showers later this afternoon, about 5 to 10 millimeters possible. The wind out of the south gusting to 40 and a high of 17. More showers tonight, fog moving inland, another 5 millimeters, and a low of 15. We're going to see a cloudy start to the day tomorrow with a mixed sun and cloud after that, a risk of a thunder shower in the afternoon, and a high of 22, humidex of 26.
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0: Welcome to Monday 93 CFBC. Glad to be with you here on the 15th of June. It's a brand new week and supposed to be somewhat of a wet start to the week for sure. Here's hoping the rain holds off. Monday morning thought of the day, it says this. It's from Courtney Cox, who's celebrating birthday today. It says, What makes things exciting in life is to overcome your challenges and get creative and think outside the box. And I'm here's hoping that if you've got something that's challenging you, that that you're able to do just that, find exactly the answer that you need, or maybe just call on a friend or someone to give you a helping hand and maybe a different perspective as well. I got some fun information coming up for you about the Knickerbockers, the Knicks. They won this weekend in Game 5 of the NBA Finals, and I'll tell you why it was that they won. And you're not going to believe it when I tell you. It's on the way for you. Dierks Bentley also got Luke Combs coming up for you right now, 93 CFBC.
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1: Carly Pearson, 93 CFBC. Glad to be here with you. Truck on fire. Here's hoping your truck is not on fire because they're expensive. All right, so this weekend, the New York Knicks actually won their very first game in over 50 years. It's 53 years, the first time the Knicks actually won. So you want to know the secret behind the championship run? Hard work? Great coaching? No. Try this. Mandatory celibacy.
0: No, oh, no. La la.
1: No, ooh la la, we're talking celibacy. So according to the New York Knicks owner, James Dolan actually instructed his players to avoid lovemaking during the postseason. So reports say the players were a little bit shocked, but the message clearly hit. Dolan was seen front and center at the title celebration, apologizing to fans for the team's long drought. Turns out the players were experiencing a drought of their own. Whatever works for the game, right? There you go. So mandatory celibacy. Wow.
0: Oh la la.
1: No, ooh la la. Weather details next. St. John's home for country favorites.
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3: It's a cloudy day, increasing chance of showers later this afternoon, about 5 to 10 millimeters possible. The wind out of the south gusting to 40 and a high of 17. More showers tonight, fog moving inland, another 5 millimeters, and a low of 15. We're going to see a cloudy start to the day tomorrow with a mixed sun and cloud after that, a risk of a thunder shower in the afternoon, and a high of 22, humidex of 26.
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1: Nice one from Josh Ross right there, 93 CFPC. Good West Coast Canadian boy right there. And you know what? He's actually done pretty good in a pop tune that's doing really good on the pop charts. He's singing background vocals on that as well. Aaron Goodman coming up, Sam Hunt, also Dean Brody and Nate Smith coming up for you right now to start off a set of five to take us into the 3 o'clock hour here on St. John's Home for Country Favorites. 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

0: Zach Top, 93 CFBC. Happy Monday to you. Check this out. Martha Stewart's back in the news. Of course, she's been in media for many, many years. And, you know, she's just one of those super talented, super focused people that's been able to make a great life out of showing people how to do stuff. But now it looks like she's proving that age isn't slowing down. It's not slowing her down whatsoever. Reports are that Martha is now 84 years old, and she's actually been using a mobility scooter to help her getting around during busy days. So despite the assistance, people say that Martha is still running the meetings, making major business decisions, and maintaining her famously demanding schedule. Apparently, her energy and work ethic remain as strong as ever. Here's hoping that the battery in her scooter is able to keep up. On the way for you, Cameron Woodcomb, Rodney Atkins. Next up, Country Girls, Joss Moskaluk, 93 CFBC.
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0: You feel like pizza? Well, there's been many times when I've been in a hotel room and I order me some pizza. And if I'm in a town that has a Pizza Hut, you're right, I've ordered it up. It was on Today's Date back in 1958 that brothers Dan and Frank Kearney opened the very first Pizza Hut in Wichita, Kansas. You know, plastic was invented on Today's Date back in 1869. Forever changed the world. I mean, think about what we would not have if we didn't have plastic. The clip that's holding my microphone to the studio right now, most of our computer parts, the cases, they're all plastic. I'm looking at the soundboard that I'm running the show on here. A lot of plastic on that. My monitors, lots of plastic. Man, we'd only be looking at glass and probably wooden everything, wouldn't we? For sure. So it's how it's handled and how it's disposed of when it's no longer usable, that's certainly questionable. There's a plastic island in the middle of the ocean. Here's hoping that that smart people somewhere are able to find a way to turn that back into a usable product all over again. Oh, and also on Today's Date back in 2007, Bob Barker signed off for the very final time on the show that we all knew him and loved him on, right?
1: All right, Bob, come on down. You're the next contestant on The Price is Right.
0: That's right. Today's Date, 2007, Bob signed off from The Price is Right and ending an incredible 35-year run as host. Drew Carey's doing great, but I'm telling you, it's all about the Bob for me.
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3: Showers with a risk of a thunder shower tonight. Fog patches. Looking at 15 to 25 millimeters of rainfall. That brisk southeasterly will drop to light later tonight to low 14. It's sun and cloud on Tuesday with a 30% chance of afternoon showers. Even a thunder shower is possible. A northwest wind at a high of 22, humidex at 26. There could be a few early evening showers. Risk of a thunder shower as well Tuesday night. And then clearing through the evening, overnight low of 12. For Wednesday, it's sun and cloud and 22.
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0: Today is National Man Day. It's also National Lobster Day. I love me some lobster. You know, it's for a Maritimer, I'm not so big on, there's lots of fish that I do like, but I don't eat as much fish as some of my Maritime counterparts. However, I do love lobster. I love crab. I do love scallops and shrimp. Okay, so I'm actually climbing up there. I love salmon. We had some trout last evening. Today we're celebrating National Lobster Day, and a big salute to all of our friends out there that go out and risk their lives literally on the fishing boats, because it's Mother Nature. She can be fickle sometimes. So for every one of our sailing friends that go out, we wish you nothing but safety and full nets. Come home safe. Nate Holler's coming up for you. Also got some Jelly Roll. He's going to be in Bangor on the 20th. That's coming right up this weekend. What a show it's going to be.
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1: Well, good afternoon. A registered nurse in the province is facing allegations of professional misconduct after an incident involving a 71-year-old resident with dementia. The Nurses Association of New Brunswick is alleging that Abiola Ayobami Momo improperly restrained the woman in a wheelchair for more than 5 hours by inserting chair legs into the wheels of the chair and placing another chair in front of her. Now, the statement says the resident had waved and shouted and cried to get attention while the nurse remained on a couch just 10 feet away. Momo also faces allegations of failing to document the restraints or obtain proper consent in that incident from 2023. None of the allegations has been proven, though. Frontline workers in the Greater Moncton area are facing an unprecedented surge in overdoses. Harvest House Atlantic had recorded 309 overdose reversals between June 1st and June 14th, a sharp jump from a baseline of 1 to 3 per day. Executive Director Leon Baker says last Thursday was the worst day yet, with workers responding to 52 overdoses. Health officials suspect local drug supply may be containing a potent veterinary tranquilizer, according to CBC. Moncton's fire chief, Conrad Landry, says firefighter responses have jumped from 4 or 5 calls a day to about 20. He says they've never seen a spike like this. And they say naloxone should be administered in all suspected overdoses.

0: A mother is suing OpenAI, alleging the company's ChatGPT chatbot contributed to her New Brunswick daughter's death by suicide. Christy Carrier filed the lawsuit in California on behalf of her 24-year-old daughter, Alice, who died in Montreal last July. Court documents say Alice told ChatGPT she wanted to die to end her pain. The chatbot allegedly responded by appearing to agree and discouraged her from seeking crisis help. Carrier says OpenAI designed the chatbot to be overly agreeable and addictive while failing to protect vulnerable users. She is seeking changes to prevent similar tragedies. OpenAI has not commented on the case. No public warnings went out when poor air quality hit a St. John neighborhood in May. Fine particulate matter near two schools in the city's west side spiked to twice safe levels for several hours on May 26th. Now, the pollution, invisible and especially risky for people with asthma and other breathing conditions, came as the provincial monitoring station recorded the jump. Environment officials link it to maintenance work at the nearby Irving Pulp and Paper Mill, combined with weather that trapped the smoke, according to CBC. Now, clean air advocates say the province needs to alert the public during such spikes, and belong CEO Melanie Langille says vulnerable residents need to know. Provincial government waited more than a day before telling the public that a chemical spill in Fredericton contained a cancer-causing compound. Emails obtained by CBC shows the Department of Environment knew the bright yellow substance contained hexavalent chromium by the afternoon of March 6th, but the province only revealed that detail publicly around 4 o'clock in the afternoon the next day. The spill covered 14 kilometers of highway after leaking from a broken tote being transported by XL Plating and Machining. Now, the company has been named as the responsible party. The province's testing continues, but no drinking water contamination has been found. And a deal to end the conflict between the U.S. and Iran is expected to be formally signed this Friday in Switzerland. U.S. President Donald Trump says the deal will see ships freely passing through the Strait of Hormuz once again, but many other details have not yet been confirmed. That includes what will become of Iran's nuclear program and its existing stockpile of enriched uranium. Oil prices have been falling while stocks have been surging following news of the deal. However, the ongoing conflict in Lebanon, where Israel has continued to attack Iranian-backed Hezbollah, could threaten the peace. Iran says the deal with the U.S. calls for an end to military operations in Lebanon, but Israel has signaled it has no intention of removing its forces from Lebanon. In sports, at the World Cup, Spain takes on Cabo Verde today. Belgium plays Egypt. Saudi Arabia goes up against Uruguay. And Iran is playing New Zealand in the late game tonight. And in baseball, the Blue Jays, the Red Sox, the Yankees all have the day off. And now you're up to date. I'm Sheldon McLeod.
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0: Showers with a risk of a thundershower tonight. Fog patches. Looking at 15 to 25 millimeters of rainfall. That brisk southeasterly will drop to light later tonight to low 14. It's sun and cloud on Tuesday with a 30% chance of afternoon showers. Even a thundershower is possible. A northwest wind at a high of 22, humidex at 26. There could be a few early evening showers. Risk of a thundershower as well Tuesday night. And then clearing through the evening, overnight low of 12. For Wednesday, it's sun and cloud and 22.
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1: Dan Davidson on 93 CFBC. Do you know the world's population is, well, it's kind of declining. You wouldn't think it, though, right? But there's a new study that suggests that what the reason is for the decline in birth rates among women from the ages 15 to 44. This has been declining since 2007. So apparently, that thing that you've got in your pocket is actually part of the issue. Your smartphone. Researchers say that fertility rates have dropped about 22% since the iPhone debuted, and teenagers are spending a lot less time hanging out in person. In fact, time spent with friends from people that are aged 15 to 19-year-old, that's dropped about 70%. So according to the study, the iPhone doesn't just replace your camera, your map, your alarm clock, your MP3 player, and your flashlight. It may have also replaced dating, socializing, and eventually, babies. So on the bright side, if your parents ask when they're getting some grandchildren, now you can just point to your phone and say, ask Siri.
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0: Go back to 2004 for that one. I always loved that group right there. Christian Bush and Jennifer Nettles. That is Sugarland 93 CFBC. I was just looking at their webpage. The last thing that they've actually really done as a band together was back in 2024. They got together with Little Big Town, and they put out a combined effort together and did pretty well. But I'm telling you what, bring back some more Sugarland. Jennifer Nettles has done pretty good. She's been performing off-Broadway. And she's actually very, very good at it. But I'm missing me some Sugarland, you know. what else? There's a couple of more songs that they've done. Stay. Beautiful. Watch the video. It's a beautiful song. It's heartbreaking, actually. And in that one, I guess you can see how talented Jennifer Nettles is, like just forcing those big tears in that video. Go check it out. Chase Matthews coming up. Also, Thomas Rhett. Next up, we've got your weather details. And Megan Maroney's waiting on the other side.
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6: Showers with a risk of a thunder shower tonight. Fog patches. Looking at 15 to 25 millimeters of rainfall. That brisk southeasterly will drop to light later tonight to low 14. It's sun and cloud on Tuesday with a 30% chance of afternoon showers. Even a thunder shower is possible. A northwest wind at a high of 22, humidex of 26. There could be a few early evening showers. Risk of a thunder shower as well Tuesday night. And then clearing through the evening. Overnight low of 12. For Wednesday, it's sun and cloud and 22.
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0: 93 CFBC, Dennis with you in the afternoon. It's Sarah Evans on the way for you. Also, Vincent Mason, Tebe coming up for you. And that set of four is going to kick off right now with Darlin'. Here's Chase Matthew on Afternoons with Dennis on 93 CFBC.
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0: information update on 93 CFBC.
1: Well, good afternoon. Correctional officers testified that a man accused of murdering two boys in St. John admitted to the killings. Joey Raymond told the Court of King's Bench that Roman Commissioni had arrived at the Dalhousie Correctional Center April 7th of last year and had said he had killed the victims. Raymond says the accused spoke as if it was a normal conversation. 46-year-old Commissioni is charged with two counts of first-degree murder in the deaths of a 10-year-old and a 17-year-old. Now, a publication ban prohibits naming the victims, but a judge has ruled it is a case of alleged domestic violence. An off-duty RCMP officer in Dieppe has rescued a child from a burning home. Constable Xavier Myers St. Marie had just finished his workday on June 3rd when he noticed a fire on Peplie Street. He rushed to the scene and learned a child was still trapped inside. The officer ran into the burning home, found the child hiding in a hallway as flames closed in. He carried the child to safety. Police say most occupants had already made it out, but without the officer's actions, the outcome could have been far more tragic. He then re-entered the burning duplex to check the adjoining unit and confirm no one else was inside. 29-year-old woman from Miramichi has been arrested in a drug trafficking investigation. Police seized more than 1.5 kilograms of suspected methamphetamine. The Miramichi Integrated Enforcement Unit began the investigation in April. The woman was arrested without incident May 28th. She's been turned over to Correctional Services of Canada because she was already out on parole. Charges for possession for the purpose of trafficking will be laid in provincial court at a later date. Premier Susan Holt says her government may bring in its own social media restrictions for children, even as Ottawa moves ahead with a national ban for users under 16. Holt is welcoming the federal plan, but says the timeline is unclear and key concerns remain unresolved. She says the province is considering measures such as blocking social media access on school internet networks. Holt also wants stronger rules on targeted advertising and algorithm-driven content aimed at minors. New Brunswick child and youth advocate Kelly Lamrock supports the federal move, but says provinces may need to act faster. He argues tougher limits on advertising and content targeting young people are still needed, according to Brunswick News. The CRTC has launched a public consultation to make consumer protections clearer across internet, cell phone, home phone, and television services. Jen Nicholson with the details now.
2: The consultation is one of many actions underway to improve consumer protection, strengthen competition, and help make services more affordable. A release from the Government of Canada says the CRTC recently eliminated extra fees on internet and cell phone plans, improved notifications about expiring contracts, and gave Canadians more flexibility to change or cancel their plans. As part of the consultation, the CRTC plans to hold a public hearing

0: starting November 30th. All comments will form part of the public record and will inform the CRTC's decision and will be accepted until August 11th. You can find the online form at applications.crtc.gc.ca. For MBS News, I'm Jen Nicholson.
1: Atlantic Canadian companies are heading abroad this month to explore new export markets. Under the Atlantic Trade and Investment Growth Strategy, two major trade missions are taking place in June. Oceans Advance Incorporated will lead businesses to Aquaculture UK in Glasgow, Scotland, June 16th and 17th. And the Prince Edward Island Bio Alliance will take an Atlantic delegation to Bio 26 in San Diego from June 26th to the 25th. That's the world's largest biotechnology event. The federal government and four Atlantic provinces say the missions will help businesses expand and build a more resilient economy. And the Maritime Hockey League will be descending on Campbellton this weekend. James Faulkner now with the details.
2: The MHL's 12 teams will be at the Campbellton Memorial Civic Center on Saturday morning for the 10-round entry draft. The Valley Wildcats have the first and fourth overall picks, with Yarmouth picking second and fifth and Miramichi third to round out the top five. Saturday night, we'll see the league's first alumni gala as a pair of Campbellton Tigers alumni will be honored. Troy Ryan, the head coach and GM of San Jose in the PWHL and former head coach of Hockey Canada's national women's team, and former Tampa Bay Lightning forward Pierre-Cédric Labrie. The league will also hold its annual general meeting on Friday. For MBS News, I'm James Faulkner.
1: In sports at the World Cup, Spain, Cabo Verde on the pitch. Belgium playing Egypt. Saudi Arabia goes up against Uruguay at 7, and Iran plays New Zealand. That game starts at 10 tonight. And in baseball, Toronto Blue Jays, the Boston Red Sox, New York Yankees all have the day off. Now you're up to date. I'm Sheldon McLeod.
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1: Showers with a risk of a thundershower tonight. Fog patches. Looking at 15 to 25 millimeters of rainfall. That brisk southeasterly will drop to light later tonight to low 14. It's sun and cloud on Tuesday with a 30% chance of afternoon showers. Even a thundershower is possible. A northwest wind at a high of 22, humidex at 26. There could be a few early evening showers. Risk of a thundershower as well Tuesday night. And then clearing through the evening, overnight low of 12. For Wednesday, it's sun and cloud and 22.
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0: Chris Stapleton, Drive at 593 CFPC. His lovely wife, Morgan, singing harmony beautifully in that song along with him from a few years ago. Oh, Nate Holler and Ella Langley, Morgan Wallen in there for you, too. Got things started at the 5 with Luke Combs and James Barker Band. Yet to come, Chris Jansen around the corner, Me and a Beer. I love that tune. Oh, check this out. You know I love me a good Florida man story. Well, have I got a doozy for you. Check this out. We're going to Palm Bay, Florida. A man was recently arrested for impersonating an attorney.
1: You're nothing but a rotten, crooked lawyer.
0: Well, this guy certainly was crooked. I'll tell you about him. This guy, his name is Derek. He was wearing a suit, and he claimed to be the attorney for the guy behind the wheel of the car. So, deputies say that this guy is not actually a licensed lawyer. So what happens now? Now he's facing charges of obstruction by a disguised person and practicing law without a license. So a background check actually showed this guy, Derek, was arrested for a DUI last year.
1: You're nothing but a rotten, crooked lawyer.
0: There's your Florida man story for the day. 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

0: St. John's home for country favorites, 93 CFBC. How about that? Did you get out to see any movies this weekend? There was some pretty good results that came out, and a lot of folks actually were enjoying some new stuff. But I got to say this as well. If you're enjoying movies and you ever looked forward to the movie report by Gene Shalit on NBC, tell you what, such an iconic guy. Great glasses, great big mustache, big bushy black hair, and of course, back in the early days of TV, he was known for having a cigar. Well, Gene Shalit just passed away this weekend at the age of 100. How about that? He started his career on the Today Show back in 1970 as a part-time contributor, later moved into a full-time role, and then he ended up with a segment they called Critics Corner. And so he did all kinds of movie reviews, and some of the ones that he did, actually, famously, he described The Silence of the Lambs as a terrific yarn. Lambs, wool, yarn. And then he called the movie Ishtar horrible. Great sense of humor, great wit. He also did some really well-known interviews, and he was renowned for being a great interview host. So Gene Shalit passed away this weekend at the age of 100. Thank you for contributing to the soundtrack and the movie soundtrack of our lives. On the way for you, Riley Green, Tennille Towns, coming up after our weather details next in The Drive at 5 on 93 CFBC.
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2: Showers with a risk of a thunder shower tonight. Fog patches. Looking at 15 to 25 millimeters of rainfall. That brisk southeasterly will drop to light later tonight to low 14. It's sun and cloud on Tuesday with a 30% chance of afternoon showers. Even a thunder shower is possible. A northwest wind at a high of 22, humidex at 26. There could be a few early evening showers. Risk of a thunder shower as well Tuesday night. And then clearing through the evening, overnight low of 12. For Wednesday, it's sun and cloud and 22.
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day, Potts Farm was a place to go. Load a truck up, hit the dirt road. 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Light the bonfire and call the girls. 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Jack and Jim were a few good men. 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Better watch out for the boys in blue. And all this small town, he said, she said. 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You better mind your business, man. Watch your mouth. Before I have to knock that loud mouth out. I'm tired of talking, man. Y'all ain't listening. Them old

0: I know a lot of folks that were out mudding around this weekend in the side-by-sides, the four-wheel drives, and dirt bikes, having a good old time, doing a little bit of fishing as well. That's what you call a dirt road anthem from Jason Aldean right there. 93 CFBC Drive at 5, Reclaws before that, Riley Green 2, and Tennille Towns. Of course, she's going to be in St. John here in the next little while coming up. So that's going to be great. I think it's going to be the end of next month she'll be here. And hopefully we can get an interview. That'd be great. Brad Paisley's coming up for you. Also get some Kid Rock, Dan and Shay, and Dasha going to start us off on a set of four, take us out of the drive at 5 into the 6. There's a whole bunch of numbers for you. Until tomorrow, afternoons with Dennis right here, 2 to 6, 93 CFBC. I will see you. Have a great evening.
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Woo! And we like it that way. Hell yeah! I'll turn it up! 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